Yo, El Moto's back. We still in here. Hey yo, Minta, I can't believe we gon' do this again. You ready? Blaze it up for all my motos out there.

says it was poison. So I guess I'll go home into the arms of the girl that I love, the only love I haven't screwed up.